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I never wanted to even admit to this. I was into you, but now I'm in too deep.

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0: Blah.
2: Nah, hello. 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

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And then there's an ink, get over it, fly off a little bit, can't spit, can't find a beauty for the county hill. 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

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Yeah, Lampungo del Yobi Bambatal. Mam Shadow Fall Aborijal. Dabai Mam Senjai do Set Morom. Shadow Fall, yeah. Lampungo del Fall. Lampungo del Yobi Bambatal. Mam Shadow Fall Aborijal.

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I let her go. Let her go. God bless you, Rose.

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hoochie. 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She was the roughest and the toughest. Minnie had a heart big as a whip.

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1: Well, let's get to it.

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1: Backward,
0: weed, motherfuckers, we couple of levelies, and recollects of these, and to

Shadow Fall. 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Yeah, Lampungo del Yobi Bambatal. Mam Shadow Fall.

0: 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Mr. Drillin! Tinnitus Music!
1: You can't get fresher than this!